0: Heidi, did you know that some frogs can change their color? It helps them regulate their temperature or blend into the environment. It also plays a role in communication.
1: Isn't that cool?
0: Yeah. That would be, how weird would it be if I'm sitting here talking to you and you changed a completely different color while we're
1: talking?
0: Such
1: amazing design.
0: I'm like,
1: man.
0: Apparently Heidi's mad. She just turned bright red. That would be helpful for me.
1: That does help.
0: My wife is a mood ring. All right. We don't know everything, but now we know this.

0: Time now for the joke of the day with my beautiful bride, Heidi Small. What you got over there, Heidi?
1: A lady goes to the bar on a cruise ship and orders a scotch with 2 drops of water.
0: Oh.
1: As the bartender gives her the drink, he says, I'm on this cruise to celebrate my 80th birthday. It's today.
0: Huh.
1: The bartender says, well, since it's your birthday, I'll buy you a drink. In fact, this one is on me.
0: Oh.
1: As the woman finishes her drink, the woman to the right says, I would like to buy you a drink too. The old woman says again, I'll have a scotch with 2 drops of water coming up, he says. As she finishes that drink, the man to her left says, I'd like to buy you one too. The old woman says, thank you. And she has another scotch with 2 drops of water coming right up, the bartender says. As he gives her the drink, he says, ma'am, I'm dying of curiosity. Why the scotch with only 2 drops of water? She said, young man, when you're my age, you've learned to hold your liquor. Holding your water, however, is a whole other issue.
0: I love it. That is good to know. I'll keep that in mind. That is your joke of the day on the John and Heidi Show.
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0: Time now for the scoop of the day. Soccer fans whose teams have been eliminated from the World Cup can at least get a small consolation prize from Uber. The rideshare company is offering a 30% discount on future rides if their team gets knocked out of the tournament. Okay. 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Well, I don't know. 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The promotion is designed to help disappointed fans get home after watching their team's World Cup dreams come to an end. The discount is capped at $7 and can be used by one rider per trip.
1: Okay. I mean, it's nice. Help them lick their wounds a little bit,
0: This is almost
1: suppose.
0: Like a, what can we do to capitalize on these people? I'm like, oh, how about this? And it would seem that the FIFA World Cup brings happiness to a lot of people, and maybe in unexpected ways. A maternity leader in the UK's National Health Service believes England's World Cup campaign could lead to a baby boom in the spring. The director of this midwifery department, that's how you say it, isn't that fun, midwifery, at York, it's a teaching hospital, predicted that birth rates will rise if England enjoys a successful tournament. Births in England and Wales have fallen for four consecutive years at their lowest levels in nearly half a century. Research suggests that sporting events could be linked to this. So when their teams don't do well, some people are not in the mood to procreate.
1: That's crazy.
0: With spikes in birth often occurring about 9 months after the team has a big win or if they host a tournament. England entered the competition as one of the favorites. I have no idea how they're doing. I've watched 0 seconds of the World Cup.
1: Right, me either.
0: Nothing against it.
1: But I have watched lots of videos of people in America excited and in love with the country.
0: I've got nothing against it. I'm not a sports guy, but I think it's really cool how happy people have
1: become. It's wonderful.
0: So, love that. That is your scoop of the day on the John and Heidi Show.

0: Thank you for listening to the John and Heidi Show. I'm excited to visit right now with Katie Kennedy about her new book called The Declaration Decoded, a guide to the document that inspired our nation. And which age group would you say this book is for, Katie?
1: 8 and up. My editor said, write it so that an 8-year-old can understand it and so can an 80-year-old. I said, that's quite a task, but I think we did it. I think that adults will enjoy it as much as kids.
0: I think you're absolutely right. First of all, it looks amazing, but also I love the timing on this because America's 250th birthday is coming up on the 4th of July, and that is the anniversary of the signing of the Declaration of Independence. So the timing on this book coming out is perfect.
1: So it was a fun book to write. And kind of a life goal sort of thing, and maybe just the right moment for it.
0: Again, the book is called The Declaration Decoded. And the thing that's nice about this is the decoding, it's not like these are, you know, secret handshake kind of words. These are just words that maybe are used a little differently now than the way they were used back in the 1700s. So I think it's nice for people to understand what this document really means.
1: Yeah, it's not just people today who have trouble with it, although of course we do. The language has changed significantly. It's a hard document to make your way through. But even people in 1776 had trouble with this. Thomas Jefferson wrote the draft, and then it was presented to the Second Continental Congress, who edited it heavily and just broke his heart. It made him kind of petulant, really. But Ben Franklin had to give him a little pep talk. But when Jefferson wrote the grievances in the middle part against King George III, there are 27 grievances. People didn't understand them even in 1776. They understood some of them. Some of them were clear. But Jefferson was not trying to explain things. He was trying to justify them. So he was trying to rile people up. These colonists were about to take on the biggest empire in the world, which had just beaten France soundly. If they can beat France, what can they do to 13 little colonies? And these guys are going to hold hands and jump. So Jefferson is trying to get people riled up. He's trying to get them hot. He's trying to get their hearts and their hands ready for what's going to come. So he wasn't necessarily trying to make it clear for everybody then, certainly not for us today.
0: And you talk about the 27 grievances against King George, and that is something that, again, a lot of people today can't necessarily relate to because it's a different time today than it was then, but partially because of this document.
1: Absolutely, yeah. And, you know, references to current events at that point are things that we don't spring immediately to our minds. But at the time it was written, King George III, their king, had mercenaries, foreign soldiers, crossing the ocean to come kill his colonists. And they knew that. The people who signed the Declaration when Jefferson wrote it, they understood that. They were very upset that they were mercenaries instead of proper British soldiers coming over to come kill them, which sort of amuses me. But, you know, that seemed to add an extra layer of, you know, of grievance there. So it was a very difficult situation for them. And Jefferson goes through with increasing heat and anger through the grievances. They get worse as they go along and go, you know, towards the end there, he has waged war on his own people. The king is literally waging war against his people and clearly should not be doing that.
0: And in 2026, if I'm writing something, I'm usually doing that on a computer or a phone. And when I type something up, if I spell it wrong, my technology will tell me I spelled it wrong. Or if I'm using a word the wrong way, it will correct me. They didn't have that back in the 1700s. And there's at least one word that you feel is probably a bit of a typo or maybe used in the incorrect way. Is that right?
1: Yeah. So I always thought unalienable rights sounded a little bit clunky, but that's me editing Jefferson, right? You know, you have to have a little humility there. But I always thought that should have been inalienable. Well, it was. Jefferson wrote it as inalienable rights, and that survived Congress's cutting and revisions. It came through to the printer as inalienable rights. And everybody proofread together and made sure they had the right copy of the document and so on. I sent it off to the printer, and it came back as unalienable rights. So whether the printer simply made a typo or whether the printer decided that he liked it better as unalienable and decided to edit Jefferson a little bit himself, we're not quite sure. But we have it today as unalienable rights. So just a little bit of either printer's mischief or just a little mistake there.
0: I love it. Katie, thank you so much for taking the time to chat.
1: Thank you so much.
0: The Declaration Decoded, a guide to the document that inspired our nation. It's available now from Katie Kennedy. I've got a link to it in the show notes for today at johnandheidishow.com. Wow, yeah.

0: The Bureau of Internal Revenue has secured clearance from the Department of Justice for the filing of 44 criminal tax cases against the so-called BGC Boys, or Bulacan Group of Contractors, former officials implicated in the flood control scandal over alleged tax liabilities exceeding 1.68 billion pesos. Lifestyle checks on the former officials conducted by the BIR uncovered discrepancies between declared incomes and actual spending, as well as their failure to file income tax returns for years. Days after a deadly shooting at San Jose National High School in Tacloban City that left three students dead, there was an apparent copycat planned mass shooting in a school in Tolosa, Leyte. This came to surface through a Facebook post from a 14-year-old student, identified only as Jasmine, warning that she would commit mass murder in the school. The Philippine Drug Agency released 9.66 million pesos in cash rewards to 18 PDEA informants whose tips led to major drug busts across the country. The informants played a key role in 23 anti-narcotics operations, which resulted in the dismantling of drug networks, seizure of illegal drugs, and the arrest of high-value suspects.
1: Enjoy pop and original.
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0: Time now for the movie quote of the day. This one's for you, Heidi. 2019. I'll even tell you who said it. Nick Nolte said this.
1: Okay.
0: What movie did he say this in? Or I think this might be a
1: what
0: show.
1: What did he say?
0: I have spoken. What is
1: Nick
0: that from?
1: Nick Nolte. Oh, yeah. Gosh.
0: 2019.
1: Midnight. Oh, 2019.
0: Yeah. I have spoken.
1: I don't know.
0: The Mandalorian.
1: Oh.
0: I didn't know he was in that.
1: I had no idea Nick Nolte was in The Mandalorian.
0: He plays Kuiil. K-U-I-I-L.
1: All right.
0: So there's a whole group of people out there right now so embarrassed that we don't
1: know
0: this.
1: That does not sound like a Nick Nolte movie.
0: There you go. Well, it is. That is your movie quote of the day on The John and Heidi Show.
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0: Time now for News to Me as we head to the News to Me news desk with Heidi Small. What do you have over there, Heidi?
1: The Gateway Arch in St. Louis, which we've been to, it's absolutely beautiful, is 630 feet tall and 630 feet wide.
0: Oh, nice.
1: Yeah.
0: That's pretty cool.
1: New Zealand high school students may legally possess a pound of uranium as a teaching aid.
0: Why?
1: They must learn something with it.
0: Dangerous to me.
1: It seems very dangerous.
0: Yeah.
1: And ciabatta bread was only invented in 1982.
0: No kidding.
1: You would think it was much older than that.
0: Yeah, it's good stuff.
1: It is very good stuff. And that's news to me.
0: That is also news to me.
2: 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The

0: Fun fact for you, Heidi.
1: What's that, John?
0: The human eye is comprised of about 2 million working parts. Yeah, just in one eyeball. Isn't that wild?
1: Isn't that crazy? Yeah. See? God's design.
0: Very cool. Fun fact for you, Heidi.
1: What's that, John?
0: The tendency to be pessimistic and negative is a genetic trait similar to your hair color or your eye color. So some people are just born to be pessimistic, like Heidi.
1: I am not a pessimist. I'm a realist.
0: Fun fact for you, Heidi.
1: What's that, John?
0: Beeping alarm clocks have been known to cause heart attacks.
1: Yeah.
0: Wow. I can't even imagine how horrible that would be. Fun fact for you, Heidi.
1: What's that, John?
0: Cats almost never meow at other cats. They save that sound for humans. Never really thought of that. And we'll do one final fun fact for you, Heidi.
1: What's that, John?
0: The most popular musical instrument in North Korea is the...
1: In North Korea?
0: Yeah.
1: The lute.
0: No. Is that an instrument? The accordion.
1: Oh.
0: Now I got to look up lute and see if that's a thing. Several fun facts. Now you know. Thanks for listening to the John and Heidi Show.
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0: Time now for some weird news. A Cybertruck from Tesla ended up in a lake in Texas. Police say the driver intentionally drove it into the water at a boat ramp, attempting to use the vehicle's wade mode, which is designed for shallow water. Instead, the truck became disabled, began taking on water, forcing the driver and the passenger to abandon it before first responders recovered it with a water rescue team. The driver identified only as Jimmy Jack McDaniel, which that's a pretty good identification.
1: Pretty good identification.
0: Was later jailed on charges of including operating a vehicle in a restricted lake area and not having a valid boat registration.
1: Oh.
0: Because he was boating in his truck.
1: He was trying to use it to boat.
0: Tesla owner's manual for the Cybertruck says that wade mode allows Cybertrucks to enter and drive through bodies of water like a river or a creek, no more than 32 inches deep, though.
1: Jeez.
0: And he decided, I'm going to see if I can take this thing for a spin.
1: Pretty sure your insurance isn't going to cover that.
0: No. Yeah. Weird news on the John and Heidi Show.

0: The Bureau of Internal Revenue has secured clearance from the Department of Justice for the filing of 44 criminal tax cases against the so-called BGC Boys, or Bulacan Group of Contractors, former officials implicated in the flood control scandal over alleged tax liabilities exceeding 1.68 billion pesos. Lifestyle checks on the former officials conducted by the BIR uncovered discrepancies between declared incomes and actual spending, as well as their failure to file income tax returns for years. Days after a deadly shooting at San Jose National High School in Tacloban City that left three students dead, there was an apparent copycat planned mass shooting in a school in Tolosa, Leyte. This came to surface through a Facebook post from a 14-year-old student, identified only as Jasmine, warning that she would commit mass murder in the school. The Philippine Drug Agency released 9.66 million pesos in cash rewards to 18 PDEA informants whose tips led to major drug busts across the country. The informants played a key role in 23 anti-narcotics operations, which resulted in the dismantling of drug networks, seizure of illegal drugs, and the arrest of high-value suspects.
1: Pinoy Pop and Originals.
2: 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Start

0: Time now for the question of the day. This one's for you, Heidi, and it's a perfect day for this question. The average person will lose 22 of these in their lifetime. What are they? We talked about this already today.
1: Oh, I don't know.
0: Sunglasses.
1: Oh.
0: Yeah, because I don't know if you remember this. Earlier today, you told me.
1: You lose your sunglasses all the time.
0: It's sunglasses day. That's why we decided to have this question.
1: Yeah, you lose them constantly.
0: Yeah, I've lost. I actually bought 2 pairs of sunglasses in one day because I bought a pair of sunglasses when I got to an event and I realized I don't have any sunglasses. I'm like, I
1: literally have sunglasses I've had for over 10 years.
0: And I bought a pair of sunglasses and it was about an hour and a half later. I'm like, where did I put my sunglasses? And I looked everywhere. I'm like, somebody must have stolen them because there's no way I could have lost them that quickly. And then I found them about 5 hours later. I'm like, oh, they're back here. That's where I put them. That's your question of the day on the John and Heidi Show.

0: Time now for something special with Heidi Small. What you got for me, Heidi?
1: This I thought was funny. Way back in 2012, when people were still getting the hang of hashtags, British singer Susan Boyle's record label promoted an album release party with Susan Album Party.
0: Oh.
1: But it was all, because it's a hashtag, it's all
0: lowercase, yeah.
1: It looks like Susan Anal Bum Party.
0: Oh, no.
1: Instead of Susan Album Party. If you can't see how that could otherwise be read, you're in the minority, because that's the way most people read it.
0: Wow.
1: And
0: sorry,
1: the hashtag
0: Susan
1: was swiftly changed to a much less funny Susan Boyle Album Party.
0: Okay. Did that help?
1: Well, yes, because the Boyle broke up the album. It doesn't look like anal anymore.
0: An album.
1: Yeah. Yes.
0: Yes.
1: Oh, yes.
0: Wow. They could. Yeah. That's just.
1: Yeah.
0: That is something special.
1: I thought that was hilarious.
0: With Heidi Small.

0: Time now for the list. It's weekend. You know what that means. Funniest tweets of the week from women. I just love these.
1: I know you do.
0: Real reason men can open jars is they never moisturize their hands. When I'm done after a shower slime time, I can barely turn a doorknob. Yeah.
1: That actually makes very good sense.
0: Here's another one. I want to thank the person who told my mom what WTF means. Wow, that's fantastic. Her texts are so much more fun now. The human spirit was not designed for this many passwords. I agree with that one.
1: Yes.
0: Met a guy recently named Jonathan who goes by Nathan. I didn't even know you could do that.
1: I didn't know you could do that either.
0: They say when a woman turns 40, they become invisible. I can't wait because I love to steal. And we'll do one last thing here. Nothing from my side, thanks. That was her wedding vows. Nothing from my side, thanks.
1: Oh, wow.
0: What are your wedding? He went through and said all this stuff, and she literally just goes, yeah, nothing from my side.
1: That's
0: I do.
1: Horrible.
0: Well, I think it was a joke. I'm pretty sure. That is the funniest tweets of the week from women on the John and Heidi Show.

0: We always like to wrap things up around here with good news, and I think this is good news. A man rushes into dangerous waters to save a child, then carries a woman on his shoulders to the shore. Yeah, Louisiana shuttle driver being praised as a hero, Heidi.
1: Absolutely, he's a hero.
0: Rushed into dangerous waters, rescued three people who were caught in a powerful rip current, including a young boy. Jordan Matthew is the young man's name, working at a place called Elmer's Island Refuge. And a normal day turned into a not so normal day when a bunch of people ended up inside the water and they were frantically trying to get out. He learned some really cool lessons because he's a very good strong swimmer. But he went over and there was a young boy that was trapped in the current. In an attempt to save him, a woman, actually a family member, went in and she got caught as well. At the same time, another woman was also pulled into the water.
1: Wow.
0: None of these three could swim very well. They were bobbing under the waves, crashing over their heads. Matthew said it was a rough sight, but he is a good swimmer. He has no formal training, but he's a good swimmer. And he jumped in and he pulled all three of them to safety. He said, I didn't want them to run out of energy. So I was like, hey, you stay calm. And one by one by one, he got each and every one of them
1: in.
0: Wow. And this is just a wonderful story. And again, this could have ended horribly.
1: Oh, absolutely.
0: And it started with one little boy who fell in the water. And then the lady went in to help him. And then another lady went in to help her. And again, thank goodness he was there to take good care.
1: So dangerous.
0: I've got a link to the story if you want to read it. It's in the show notes for today at johnandheidishow.com. Time to say goodbye, Heidi.
1: Goodbye, Heidi.
0: Goodbye, everybody. Have a great day. Thank you for listening to the John and Heidi Show this weekend.

0: The Bureau of Internal Revenue has secured clearance from the Department of Justice for the filing of 44 criminal tax cases against the so-called BGC Boys, or Bulacan Group of Contractors, former officials implicated in the flood control scandal over alleged tax liabilities exceeding 1.68 billion pesos. Lifestyle checks on the former officials conducted by the BIR uncovered discrepancies between declared incomes and actual spending, as well as their failure to file income tax returns for years. Days after a deadly shooting at San Jose National High School in Tacloban City that left three students dead, there was an apparent copycat planned mass shooting in a school in Tolosa, Leyte. This came to surface through a Facebook post from a 14-year-old student, identified only as Jasmine, warning that she would commit mass murder in the school. The Philippine Drug Agency released 9.66 million pesos in cash rewards to 18 PDEA informants whose tips led to major drug busts across the country. The informants played a key role in 23 anti-narcotics operations, which resulted in the dismantling of drug networks, seizure of illegal drugs, and the arrest of high-value suspects.
1: Pinoy Pop and Originals.
2: 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Start

0: The Bureau of Internal Revenue has secured clearance from the Department of Justice for the filing of 44 criminal tax cases against the so-called BGC Boys, or Bulacan Group of Contractors, former officials implicated in the flood control scandal over alleged tax liabilities exceeding 1.68 billion pesos. Lifestyle checks on the former officials conducted by the BIR uncovered discrepancies between declared incomes and actual spending, as well as their failure to file income tax returns for years. Days after a deadly shooting at San Jose National High School in Tacloban City that left three students dead, there was an apparent copycat planned mass shooting in a school in Tolosa, Leyte. This came to surface through a Facebook post from a 14-year-old student, identified only as Jasmine, warning that she would commit mass murder in the school. The Philippine Drug Agency released 9.66 million pesos in cash rewards to 18 PDEA informants whose tips led to major drug busts across the country. The informants played a key role in 23 anti-narcotics operations, which resulted in the dismantling of drug networks, seizure of illegal drugs, and the arrest of high-value suspects.
1: Pinoy Pop and Originals.
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Noon already, I bet that hungry feeling starts. 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Ricardo's cooking till 2.

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2: Batong pagulong-gulong, di kakapitan ng lumot. A rolling stone gathers no moss. This quote in Tagalog means that a person who does not settle in one place cannot gather any possessions, status, or wealth.

0: The Bureau of Internal Revenue has secured clearance from the Department of Justice for the filing of 44 criminal tax cases against the so-called BGC Boys, or Bulacan Group of Contractors, former officials implicated in the flood control scandal over alleged tax liabilities exceeding 1.68 billion pesos. Lifestyle checks on the former officials conducted by the BIR uncovered discrepancies between declared incomes and actual spending, as well as their failure to file income tax returns for years. Days after a deadly shooting at San Jose National High School in Tacloban City that left three students dead, there was an apparent copycat planned mass shooting in a school in Tolosa, Leyte. This came to surface through a Facebook post from a 14-year-old student, identified only as Jasmine, warning that she would commit mass murder in the school. The Philippine Drug Agency released 9.66 million pesos in cash rewards to 18 PDEA informants whose tips led to major drug busts across the country. The informants played a key role in 23 anti-narcotics operations, which resulted in the dismantling of drug networks, seizure of illegal drugs, and the arrest of high-value suspects.
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0: The Bureau of Internal Revenue has secured clearance from the Department of Justice for the filing of 44 criminal tax cases against the so-called BGC Boys, or Bulacan Group of Contractors, former officials implicated in the flood control scandal over alleged tax liabilities exceeding 1.68 billion pesos. Lifestyle checks on the former officials conducted by the BIR uncovered discrepancies between declared incomes and actual spending, as well as their failure to file income tax returns for years. Days after a deadly shooting at San Jose National High School in Tacloban City that left three students dead, there was an apparent copycat planned mass shooting in a school in Tolosa, Leyte. This came to surface through a Facebook post from a 14-year-old student, identified only as Jasmine, warning that she would commit mass murder in the school. The Philippine Drug Agency released 9.66 million pesos in cash rewards to 18 PDEA informants whose tips led to major drug busts across the country. The informants played a key role in 23 anti-narcotics operations, which resulted in the dismantling of drug networks, seizure of illegal drugs, and the arrest of high-value suspects.
1: Pinoy Pop and Originals.
2: 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Start.

0: The Bureau of Internal Revenue has secured clearance from the Department of Justice for the filing of 44 criminal tax cases against the so-called BGC Boys, or Bulacan Group of Contractors, former officials implicated in the flood control scandal over alleged tax liabilities exceeding 1.68 billion pesos. Lifestyle checks on the former officials conducted by the BIR uncovered discrepancies between declared incomes and actual spending, as well as their failure to file income tax returns for years. Days after a deadly shooting at San Jose National High School in Tacloban City that left three students dead, there was an apparent copycat planned mass shooting in a school in Tolosa, Leyte. This came to surface through a Facebook post from a 14-year-old student, identified only as Jasmine, warning that she would commit mass murder in the school. The Philippine Drug Agency released 9.66 million pesos in cash rewards to 18 PDEA informants whose tips led to major drug busts across the country. The informants played a key role in 23 anti-narcotics operations, which resulted in the dismantling of drug networks, seizure of illegal drugs, and the arrest of high-value suspects.
1: Pinoy Pop and Originals.
2: 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Start

0: The Bureau of Internal Revenue has secured clearance from the Department of Justice for the filing of 44 criminal tax cases against the so-called BGC Boys, or Bulacan Group of Contractors, former officials implicated in the flood control scandal over alleged tax liabilities exceeding 1.68 billion pesos. Lifestyle checks on the former officials conducted by the BIR uncovered discrepancies between declared incomes and actual spending, as well as their failure to file income tax returns for years. Days after a deadly shooting at San Jose National High School in Tacloban City that left three students dead, there was an apparent copycat planned mass shooting in a school in Tolosa, Leyte. This came to surface through a Facebook post from a 14-year-old student, identified only as Jasmine, warning that she would commit mass murder in the school. The Philippine Drug Agency released 9.66 million pesos in cash rewards to 18 PDEA informants whose tips led to major drug busts across the country. The informants played a key role in 23 anti-narcotics operations, which resulted in the dismantling of drug networks, seizure of illegal drugs, and the arrest of high-value suspects.
1: Enjoy pop and original.
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1: The Bureau of Internal Revenue has secured clearance from the Department of Justice for the filing of 44 criminal tax cases against the so-called BGC Boys, or Bulacan Group of Contractors, former officials implicated in the flood control scandal over alleged tax liabilities exceeding 1.68 billion pesos. Lifestyle checks on the former officials conducted by the BIR uncovered discrepancies between declared incomes and actual spending, as well as their failure to file income tax returns for years. Days after a deadly shooting at San Jose National High School in Tacloban City that left three students dead, there was an apparent copycat planned mass shooting in a school in Tolosa, Leyte. This came to surface through a Facebook post from a 14-year-old student, identified only as Jasmine, warning that she would commit mass murder in the school. The Philippine Drug Agency released 9.66 million pesos in cash rewards to 18 PDEA informants whose tips led to major drug busts across the country. The informants played a key role in 23 anti-narcotics operations, which resulted in the dismantling of drug networks, seizure of illegal drugs, and the arrest of high-value suspects.
2: Pinoy Pop and Originals.
0: Another hour with the best Pinoy Originals. Start

The Bureau of Internal Revenue has secured clearance from the Department of Justice for the filing of 44 criminal tax cases against the so-called BG.

0: DC Boys, or Bulacan Group of Contractors, former officials implicated in the flood control scandal over alleged tax liabilities exceeding 1.68 billion pesos. Lifestyle checks on the former officials conducted by the BIR uncovered discrepancies between declared incomes and actual spending, as well as their failure to file income tax returns for years. Days after a deadly shooting at San Jose National High School in Tacloban City that left three students dead, there was an apparent copycat planned mass shooting in a school in Tolosa, Leyte. This came to surface through a Facebook post from a 14-year-old student, identified only as Jasmine, warning that she would commit mass murder in the school. The Philippine Drug Agency released 9.66 million pesos in cash rewards to 18 PDEA informants whose tips led to major drug busts across the country. The informants played a key role in 23 anti-narcotics operations, which resulted in the dismantling of drug networks, seizure of illegal drugs, and the arrest of high-value suspects.
1: Pinoy Pop and Originals.
2: Another hour with the best Pinoy Originals. Start.

The Bureau of Internal Revenue has secured clearance from the Department of Justice for the filing of 44 criminal tax cases against the so-called BGC Boys, or Bulacan Group of Contractors, former officials implicated in the flood control scandal over alleged tax liabilities exceeding 1.68 billion pesos. Lifestyle checks on the former officials conducted by the BIR uncovered discrepancies between declared incomes and actual spending, as well as their failure to file income tax returns for years. Days after a deadly shooting at San Jose National High School in Tacloban City that left three students

0: dead, there was an apparent copycat planned mass shooting in a school in Tolosa, Leyte. This came to surface through a Facebook post from a 14-year-old student, identified only as Jasmine, warning that she would commit mass murder in the school. The Philippine Drug Agency released 9.66 million pesos in cash rewards to 18 PDEA informants whose tips led to major drug busts across the country. The informants played a key role in 23 anti-narcotics operations, which resulted in the dismantling of drug networks, seizure of illegal drugs, and the arrest of high-value suspects.
1: Enjoy pop and original.
2: Another hour with the best Pinoy originals. Start.

The Bureau of Internal Revenue has secured clearance from the Department of Justice for the filing of 44 criminal tax cases against the so-called BGC Boys, or Bulacan Group of Contractors, former officials implicated in the flood control scandal over alleged tax liabilities exceeding 1.68 billion pesos. Lifestyle checks on the former officials conducted by the BIR uncovered discrepancies between declared incomes and actual spending, as well as their failure to file income tax returns for years. Days after a deadly shooting at San Jose National High School in Tacloban City that left three students dead, there was an apparent copycat planned mass shooting in a school.

0: school in Tolosa, Leyte. This came to surface through a Facebook post from a 14-year-old student identified only as Jasmine, warning that she would commit mass murder in the school. The Philippine Drug Agency released 9.66 million pesos in cash rewards to 18 PDEA informants whose tips led to major drug busts across the country. The informants played a key role in 23 anti-narcotics operations, which resulted in the dismantling of drug networks, seizure of illegal drugs, and the arrest of high-value suspects.
1: Enjoy pop and original.
2: Another hour with the best Pinoy originals. Start.

The Bureau of Internal Revenue has secured clearance from the Department of Justice for the filing of 44 criminal tax cases against the so-called BGC Boys, or Bulacan Group of Contractors, former officials implicated in the flood control scandal over alleged tax liabilities exceeding 1.68 billion pesos. Lifestyle checks on the former officials conducted by the BIR uncovered discrepancies between declared incomes and actual spending, as well as their failure to file income tax returns for years. Days after a deadly shooting at San Jose National High School in Tacloban City that left three students dead, there was an apparent copycat planned mass shooting in a school in Tolosa, Leyte. This came to surface through a Facebook post from a 14-year-old student identified only as Jack.

0: Jasmine, warning that she would commit mass murder in the school. The Philippine Drug Agency released 9.66 million pesos in cash rewards to 18 PDEA informants whose tips led to major drug busts across the country. The informants played a key role in 23 anti-narcotics operations, which resulted in the dismantling of drug networks, seizure of illegal drugs, and the arrest of high-value suspects.
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2: 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Start.

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2: The Bureau of Internal Revenue has secured clearance from the Department of Justice for the filing of 44 criminal tax cases against the so-called BGC Boys, or Bulacan Group of Contractors, former officials implicated in the flood control scandal over alleged tax liabilities exceeding 1.68 billion pesos. Lifestyle checks on the former officials conducted by the BIR uncovered discrepancies between declared incomes and actual spending, as well as their failure to file income tax returns for years. Days after a deadly shooting at San Jose National High School in Tacloban City that left three students dead, there was an apparent copycat planned mass shooting in a school in Tolosa, Leyte. This came to surface through a Facebook post from a 14-year-old student, identified only as Jasmine, warning that she would commit mass murder in the school. The Philippine Drug Agency released 9.66 million pesos in cash rewards to 18 PDEA informants whose tips led to major drug busts across the country. The informants played a key role in 23 anti-narcotics operations, which resulted in the dismantling of drug networks, seizure of illegal drugs, and the arrest of high-value

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OPM Radio.

0: The Bureau of Internal Revenue has secured clearance from the Department of Justice for the filing of 44 criminal tax cases against the so-called BGC Boys, or Bulacan Group of Contractors, former officials implicated in the flood control scandal over alleged tax liabilities exceeding 1.68 billion pesos. Lifestyle checks on the former officials conducted by the BIR uncovered discrepancies between declared incomes and actual spending, as well as their failure to file income tax returns for years. Days after a deadly shooting at San Jose National High School in Tacloban City that left three students dead, there was an apparent copycat planned mass shooting in a school in Tolosa, Leyte. This came to surface through a Facebook post from a 14-year-old student, identified only as Jasmine, warning that she would commit mass murder in the school. The Philippine Drug Agency released 9.66 million pesos in cash rewards to 18 PDEA informants whose tips led to major drug busts across the country. The informants played a key role in 23 anti-narcotics operations, which resulted in the dismantling of drug networks, seizure of illegal drugs, and the arrest of high-value suspects.
1: Pinoy Pop and Originals.
2: Another hour with the best Pinoy Originals. Start.

0: The Bureau of Internal Revenue has secured clearance from the Department of Justice for the filing of 44 criminal tax cases against the so-called BGC Boys, or Bulacan Group of Contractors, former officials implicated in the flood control scandal over alleged tax liabilities exceeding 1.68 billion pesos. Lifestyle checks on the former officials conducted by the BIR uncovered discrepancies between declared incomes and actual spending, as well as their failure to file income tax returns for years. Days after a deadly shooting at San Jose National High School in Tacloban City that left three students dead, there was an apparent copycat planned mass shooting in a school in Tolosa, Leyte. This came to surface through a Facebook post from a 14-year-old student, identified only as Jasmine, warning that she would commit mass murder in the school. The Philippine Drug Agency released 9.66 million pesos in cash rewards to 18 PDEA informants whose tips led to major drug busts across the country. The informants played a key role in 23 anti-narcotics operations, which resulted in the dismantling of drug networks, seizure of illegal drugs, and the arrest of high-value suspects.
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2: Another hour with the best Pinoy originals. Start

0: at you. 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
1: K.O.
2: SB19 wins.

0: The Bureau of Internal Revenue has secured clearance from the Department of Justice for the filing of 44 criminal tax cases against the so-called BGC Boys, or Bulacan Group of Contractors, former officials implicated in the flood control scandal over alleged tax liabilities exceeding 1.68 billion pesos. Lifestyle checks on the former officials conducted by the BIR uncovered discrepancies between declared incomes and actual spending, as well as their failure to file income tax returns for years. Days after a deadly shooting at San Jose National High School in Tacloban City that left three students dead, there was an apparent copycat planned mass shooting in a school in Tolosa, Leyte. This came to surface through a Facebook post from a 14-year-old student, identified only as Jasmine, warning that she would commit mass murder in the school. The Philippine Drug Agency released 9.66 million pesos in cash rewards to 18 PDEA informants whose tips led to major drug busts across the country. The informants played a key role in 23 anti-narcotics operations, which resulted in the dismantling of drug networks, seizure of illegal drugs, and the arrest of high-value suspects.
1: Pinoy Pop and Originals.
2: Another hour with the best Pinoy Originals. Start

0: The Bureau of Internal Revenue has secured clearance from the Department of Justice for the filing of 44 criminal tax cases against the so-called BGC Boys, or Bulacan Group of Contractors, former officials implicated in the flood control scandal over alleged tax liabilities exceeding 1.68 billion pesos. Lifestyle checks on the former officials conducted by the BIR uncovered discrepancies between declared incomes and actual spending, as well as their failure to file income tax returns for years. Days after a deadly shooting at San Jose National High School in Tacloban City that left three students dead, there was an apparent copycat planned mass shooting in a school in Tolosa, Leyte. This came to surface through a Facebook post from a 14-year-old student, identified only as Jasmine, warning that she would commit mass murder in the school. The Philippine Drug Agency released 9.66 million pesos in cash rewards to 18 PDEA informants whose tips led to major drug busts across the country. The informants played a key role in 23 anti-narcotics operations, which resulted in the dismantling of drug networks, seizure of illegal drugs, and the arrest of high-value suspects.
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0: The Bureau of Internal Revenue has secured clearance from the Department of Justice for the filing of 44 criminal tax cases against the so-called BGC Boys, or Bulacan Group of Contractors, former officials implicated in the flood control scandal over alleged tax liabilities exceeding 1.68 billion pesos. Lifestyle checks on the former officials conducted by the BIR uncovered discrepancies between declared incomes and actual spending, as well as their failure to file income tax returns for years. Days after a deadly shooting at San Jose National High School in Tacloban City that left three students dead, there was an apparent copycat planned mass shooting in a school in Tolosa, Leyte. This came to surface through a Facebook post from a 14-year-old student, identified only as Jasmine, warning that she would commit mass murder in the school. The Philippine Drug Agency released 9.66 million pesos in cash rewards to 18 PDEA informants whose tips led to major drug busts across the country. The informants played a key role in 23 anti-narcotics operations, which resulted in the dismantling of drug networks, seizure of illegal drugs, and the arrest of high-value suspects.
1: Pinoy Pop and Originals.
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1: The Bureau of Internal Revenue has secured clearance from the Department of Justice for the filing of 44 criminal tax cases against the so-called BGC boys, or

0: in Tolosa, Leyte. This came to surface through a Facebook post from a 14-year-old student identified only as Jasmine, warning that she would commit mass murder in the school. The Philippine Drug Agency released 9.66 million pesos in cash rewards to 18 PDEA informants whose tips led to major drug busts across the country. The informants played a key role in 23 anti-narcotics operations, which resulted in the dismantling of drug networks, seizure of illegal drugs, and the arrest of high-value suspects.
1: Enjoy pop and original.
2: Another hour with the best Pinoy originals. Start.

The Bureau of Internal Revenue has secured clearance from the Department of Justice for the filing of 44 criminal tax cases against the so-called BGC Boys, or Bulacan Group of Contractors, former officials implicated in the flood control scandal over alleged tax liabilities

0: only as Jasmine, warning that she would commit mass murder in the school. The Philippine Drug Agency released 9.66 million pesos in cash rewards to 18 PDEA informants whose tips led to major drug busts across the country. The informants played a key role in 23 anti-narcotics operations, which resulted in the dismantling of drug networks, seizure of illegal drugs, and the arrest of high-value suspects.
1: Enjoy pop and original.
2: Another hour with the best Pinoy originals. Start.

Worship without limits. Love without conditions. 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